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I'm picking up this dress, trying on these shoes, cause I'll be single soon, I'll be single soon. Topic, Fast Boy, Forget You a 41.

Dream, I call it a sex scene. 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

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That's why I tell you things so you'll be the mostest. 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You got to be well educated on the subject of fights. I mean, the prevention.

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1: 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Stay.

me. Come back to me. Come back to me. Come back to me. Come back to me. Come back to me. Come back to me. Come back to me. Come back to me.